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1: Yeah, I don't know where to begin, so I'll start by saying I refuse to forget you. I refuse to be silenced. I refuse to neglect you. That's for every last soul up in Grenfell, even though I've never even met you. Cause that could have been my mum's house. Or that could have been my nephew. Now that could have been me up there, waving my white plain tee up there, with my friends on the ground trying to see up there. I just hope that you rest and you're free up there. I can't feel your pain, but it's still where it is. Went to the block just to chill with the kids. Troubled waters come running past. I'ma be right there

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lovely people. It's 10 a.m. and it's time to lime and shine. Coffee? Check. Slippers? Check. Good tunes? Check. Good vibes? Check. We are all set for a lovely hour together ahead, so stay exactly where you are.

lovely, easeful opening to the show this Sunday morning, with some brand new artists there for me. All of them, in fact. And that's one reason why I love this show and this opportunity. And another reason is that me and my hubby get to do nothing else but to sit together for this hour and enjoy good music. Music's always been a shared passion for us, and this radio show has given us that shared interest back again. Woo! What's not to love? And it was his birthday this week, so wishing him a very, very happy birthday. This is Time Together for my hubby. It's Michael Franks.

Just beautiful. Michael Franks there with Time Together. We had the absolute honour of meeting him in 2015. It was Hubby's birthday week and we went over to Florida and he contacted the promoters of the concert that Michael Franks was doing and said, look, it's my birthday. He's my hero. I'd love to meet him if I could. And here we were in a street concert in Jacksonville in Florida, and he got to meet his all-time hero. And what a beautiful human being he is. So everything you might feel about his voice, the beauty of this guy that shines through his music, is all true. He's exactly like that, on and off stage, in and out of music. So not only was it my hubby's birthday this week, but it also would have been my late mum's birthday. And she always used to outshine him for her June birthdays. She used to top trump him all the time. So, Mum, wherever you are out there, sprinkling your love and shining your shine over all of us, we love you. Ah, well, we have just come out of Carers Week this week, and what a busy week it was. I was up and down West Sussex, promoting our coaching programs and bringing love and tender loving care to all of those unpaid carers out there. We've been celebrating all the lovely people who get up each day to tend to someone else's needs, often putting their own needs to one side. And this work that I'm doing really creates positive change in people. And I've seen the outcomes and it gives me goosebumps. Many carers don't even think of themselves as carers. They're just simply doing what needs to be done for somebody they love. So we thank each and every one of you.

0: finish there. At the Top of the World by Lakeisha Nugent. I really wish that we had a little camera set up in this studio because you would see some serious grooves going on a Sunday morning. That was Thank You by Krakazat, and then, as I said, At the Top of the World.
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0: So we have been paying tribute today to the unpaid carers out there. So perhaps this week, right now, we can take a few moments to acknowledge the unpaid carers in our communities and say a simple thank you, sending all good wishes to those you know and even those you don't know too. And to all the carers listening today, we see you, we thank you, and we appreciate everything you do. Let's go back to the 60s now with this beautiful track by The Fortunes.

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1: And there we go. We have arrived at the sunniest destination on a Sunday morning. It's time for our very own sunny spot. So, inviting you to do what needs to be done for the next 4 or 5 minutes. Maybe finding yourself somewhere really comfy with a cup of tea, or no cup of tea and just have a lie down. Allow your body to give itself over to gravity, letting your body flop, knowing full well it can hold itself together absolutely amazingly well. We don't need to poke and prod too much. We can simply just down our tools and rest, engaging your very own soothing system, an antidote to the stress, challenges that we face in these days. So first of all, allowing the hands maybe to be placed on the tummy, or one hand in the heart region and one hand on the tummy. And just beginning to slow down the breath just a little bit. And then noticing the sensations of breath moving through the body. Maybe the rising and falling of the chest, or the expanding and flattening of the tummy, allowing your body to be rocked by the breath, a soothing, breathing rhythm. And as you do this, listening to this beautiful piece of music.

was your sunny spot for this week? Well, it certainly had a good effect here in the studio. Hubby was definitely in his zone for a few minutes there, and the dog is flat out asleep on the floor. Beautiful. That was a beautiful song called Flower Moon by Durand Jones and the Indications featuring Erin Fraser. So time to stretch it out. Yawning and getting ready to shine, because coming up in a short while, we've got some floor-filling, exhilarating, beautiful, gorgeous, groovy tunes. Maybe you've got cleaning to do, or pottering around, as one of my good friends who lives locally said. That's our lovely Helen, who I've got to say is probably a Lime and Shine super fan. She sets her alarm at 10 to 10 every Sunday so she can listen to Lime and Shine here on Bognor Radio Respect. Helen, this is for you and to all of our Sunday listeners.

And that was, of course, You To Me Are Everything. And thank you to each and every one of our listeners, not only on Sundays, but all the other days too. Our radio would not be here without our listeners, so we appreciate every single one of you. Now, I was listening to Chaka Khan on Radio 2 this week. It was a brilliant interview with Trevor Nelson. I don't know whether anybody else caught it, but it was brilliant. And she declared how much she misses the late, great Whitney Houston. She said not only for her voice, but for her humour and the person she was too. So we've got two amazing tracks now from Whitney. Get your dancing shoes on, sing into your hairbrush, and sing from the rooftops. Here's I'm Every Woman, Whitney, followed by Love Will Save the Day.

Well, what a fabulous, fantastic, absolutely exceptional voice and a fabulous doubler there from the one and only Whitney Houston. Hoping that's made you feel very shiny for the rest of your Sunday. Now, talking of shiny, coming up after this show, we've got lovely DJ Polly, who's got the happiest voice in Bognor, I think. She's coming up with her Sunday Fun Day brunch show shortly. But that's about it from me. The time has flown once again. Always does when you are having fun. I'm really super excited this week as we're going to go and see the London Community Gospel Choir, and I simply cannot wait. I might even treat you to a couple of those tracks next show or soon. So look, see you next week. Have a great week ahead, and I'm leaving you with a beautiful, happy, uplifting song, literally called Happy, from Pharrell Williams. Have a good week ahead. Bye.

Morning, lovelies. It's our hour of the week to drop the shoulders, have a sing-song, a dance in your jammies, and Sunday Funday brunch your hearts out. Kick-starting proceedings with immediate effect and a minimal waffle. Here is the fabulous Belinda Carlisle and Summer Rain.

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Okie dokie, up next, here's the fabulous Ella Langley with Chasing Texas. I love this song.

That was Ella Langley with Choosing Texas, not Chasing Texas. Honestly, even with glasses on, I failed to read it properly and making it up as I go along. Next up, here's the Backstreet Boys with Shape of My Heart. Got that one right.

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the fabulous Liza Minnelli and the equally awesome Pet Shop Boys from back in 1989. Coming up, we've got Bananarama, Billy Ocean and Boy Meets Girl and more, but not after this solid tune from Casey and the Sunshine Band with Give It Up, coming next.

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1: Okay, so now you lot know by now I love a good trawl on Insta, and I have found some quality tunes for our enjoyment that way. Maybe we'd never have known about them otherwise. So the next song is my latest find and currently a viral sensation. This song I'm sure has done more for tourism to Puerto Rico in a very long while. So here is the Puerto Rico song, your next week's beautiful earworm. And I'm just going to say it's a banger. You're welcome.

Just like that, our hour is once again up, I'm afraid. Thank you so much for joining me. I have had a blast. Enjoy the rest of your Sunday and the week ahead. Stay tuned for DJ Sid and the Britonic Show coming up next. I'm going to leave you with a tiny bit of Sam Ryder because that's all we've got left. And until next week, I will leave you with all my love. See you soon.

The Britonic Show. The very best of British songwriting and indie guitar anthems. Hosted by the legend that is DJ Sid.

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1: Well, hello and welcome back to the Protonic Boom. It's your favourite host, DJ Sid. That was the Black Rebel Motorcycle Club with their song called Love Burns. A proper breakup tune, if you ask me. Well, I wouldn't particularly know about breakups because I've not been through that yet. Anyway, that's one hell of a way to open your debut album. Now, this next band's song that we have is also an opener to an album. It's not their debut, but it is The Libertines. And here's their song called Run, Run, Run from their latest album. Have you lot been spreading good vibes in your area? I hope so. Run, Run, Run by The Libertines.

Well, did anybody watch the European Cup final this year? Or, as the younger kids may know it, Champions League final. So, the Killers opened it up. Caused a bit of controversy while I was watching it. I thought, cool, getting a cool band to perform. An American band performing for a British sport, I don't care about that. As long as the music's cool and it gets everyone in a good mood for the game. Arsenal fans, I know you're still hurt. I was watching and rooting for Arsenal. Come on, you Gunners. That's for you, Adam. Here's Mr. Brightside by The Killers. We're still wondering where that penalty went.

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1: So have you lot been spreading positive vibes in your area this week, making people feel happy or just doing something good for yourself? I hope you have, and exams are nearly done. I'll chat to you at the end. I know we've got time for that, because remember, I do the shows and I know what's going on. Now, Paul McCartney storms straight back in at number one. His new album, Boys of Dungeon Lane, is pretty good. Here's Paul McCartney and Ringo Starr with their song, Home to Us. It's about Liverpool.

Have you all been spreading good vibes in your area this week? I hope you have, and I hope that you've wanted to tune into this show. I've done some research, right, and it goes along the lines of play good music, do good production, people seem to tune in. So I've been doing that for maybe 40-ish weeks, and it seems to have worked. Want to challenge me? Don't bother, because I know that the people that tune in love this, love the music, love the little bit of chatter, like the production. People care about production if it's good. Anyway, here's Led Zeppelin with Good Times, Bad Times from Led Zeppelin 1.

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1: So, people, have you lot like had study leave and that for those that do exams? I have. I've been taking advantage of that as much as possible. Staying at home, revising, listening to music, mainly revising. And anyway, just having a good time. Anyway, Suede are going to bring some summer vibes inbound. Here, Star Crazy from Suede's album Coming Up, which came out in 1996. That's nearly 30 years ago. Wow.

Well, well, well, what do you think of the music I've been playing on here? If you do have requests, you can always try and email me at djsid@bognarradiorespect.org. djsid@bognarradiorespect.org. Those messages will get through to me somehow. Anyway, here's the jam with the Eton Rifles. The bass is locked in.

Well, we've had quite a time of it with our loud ones here at the Protonic Show, so it's my job as the DJ to bring the mood down, but not sad. We're turning to the Beatles with quite possibly their most famous song. Funnily enough, it just wasn't even written by John Lennon and Paul McCartney. This one was written by the genius that is George Harrison. Here Comes the Sun by the Beatles from the album Abbey Road, which was released in 1969. Funnily enough, I have actually been down the Abbey Road crossing and didn't even realise it.

So, what have you lot been thinking of this week's set? If you've got any advice, which I might listen to, probably won't, because remember, I have a bit of an arrogant attitude. No, I don't. I'm joking. I'm trying to be like Noel Gallagher, aren't I? And speaking of Noel Gallagher, his songwriting level has hit a height like 1994. Here's Oasis's last album, Dig Out Your Soul. And this is quite possibly my favourite track off it, The Shock of the Lightning. It definitely sounds like Noel Gallagher's trying to recreate the magic from Definitely Maybe. Shock of the Lightning, Oasis.

Well, who wants to get a little bit dancey with it? Peter Hook and the remaining members of Joy Division, after Ian Curtis sadly passed away, went on to form a band called New Order. They had some smash hits such as Blue Monday, Regret, or, as everyone on the planet seems to know, this song is called World in Motion, and it was written for the 1990 Italia World Cup. Funnily enough, my dad still has a shirt from that cup, an original one. Anyway, New Order with World in Motion. Let's get the World Cup vibes inbound. England's first game is on Wednesday, the 17th of June.

Well, people, we are still keeping our dancey vibes intact. From whether you're having a barbecue outside to whether you're just inside chilling on the sofa, this one's going to make you start dancing like it's 1999 all over again. Noel Gallagher and the Chemical Brothers teamed up for the song Let Forever Be, and it's quite possibly one of my favourite collaboration songs ever done. Here's Noel Gallagher and the Chemical Brothers with Let Forever Be from the album Surrender, which came out in 1999. That was 26 years ago. Still doesn't hit right for some of my listeners. Let Forever Be, Chemical Brothers and Noel Gallagher.

0: one song at a time.
1: We're still keeping it dancey, but dance music meets Johnny Marr seems to be quite interesting to me. Here's Electronic with Getting Away With It.

Aha, that one is an absolute classic, is it not? Hopefully you lot have been dancing around your house like it's 1990 all over again, feeling some good vibes. And now we're turning to John Squire's Post and Roses band, where he did not sing Chris Helms' song, but John Squire's guitar did all the talking. Seahorses with 1999 from the album Do It Yourself, which came out in 1997. Have a good one.

I'm going to be rounding you off in some proper British working class swagger. We're turning to the Stone Roses with quite possibly Manchester's finest ever. This is the one from the Stone Roses debut album from 1989. That album still has a cultural impact over casual culture in the UK. I'm not sure what it's like abroad, but the Stone Roses in the indie scene in this country just seem to go hand in hand. If you end up wearing Adidas like Sambas like me, you'll end up listening to the Stone Roses at least a few times in your life. This one's also the Manchester United walkout song. This is the

Remember, this is the one. This is the summer for the exam kids to feel godlike. We have like a 10-week summer or something completely insane like that. Well, it's not insane because we've worked our absolute backsides off to deserve this. Remember, exam lot, there's not long left. I'm not going to talk too much about it now because I know like you're probably thinking, can DJ Sid shut up? I have to deal with this at school daily. I don't need to hear my favourite radio DJ talking about it. I'm like, but anyway, let's get off the topic of exams and onto the topic of football. Ipswich Town, my team, have been promoted to the Premier League. Come on, you Blues, we've got to stay there this time. Remember, England have a World Cup game. Well, we're back in that for this year, and I'm very much excited for that. In a way, aren't you? It's going to be a very good one. I'm pretty sure our first match is against Croatia on the 17th of June at 9 p.m. I just know the match is on the 17th of June at 9 p.m. To be honest, telling you now, I cannot vividly remember who we're playing, but let's see if we can get over the line. I'm not going to question what the manager's up to, because the manager probably knows best, because, like, he does football, I do radio DJs. Like, you know? And remember, people, you got to stay young and invincible, you got to stay godlike, you got to stay true to your word, you got to be cool. And this is the godlike genius and legend that is DJ Sid signing off. I'm leaving you with the Lightning Seeds, Lucky You. From the album Jollification, which came out in 1994.

0: Dave, quick! It's time for the Dave the Duck Show! Yes, right now! Come on, it's time for the show! I can see you've got a massive plate of sausages and steaks and other tasty things for the barbecue. No, we can't have a Barbie right now. We've got to do the show, Dave. Come on. Okay, we can have a Barbie while we do the show, although you're cooking. Okay, yeah, you were going to cook anyway. Okay, right, fine. Come on, it's time for the show.
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Welcome to the Dave the Duck Show on Bognor Radio Respect. This is show number 319. 319, that's right, Dave. And as always, you're tuned to me, JP, and leading the way with his super advanced sound effects generator is the King of Duckness. The Anatadai of Angmering. The great Ductator, Dave the Duck.

We hope you're doing well out there in listener land. That's right, Dave. Hopefully things are improving. Things are warming up, but in a good way. It's not getting too hot. No, that's right, Dave. No. There has been a bit of thunder and lightning, both literally and metaphorically, Dave. You're right. But hopefully things have settled down a bit now. This show is coming to you almost live and direct from very close to a fish and chip shop at the end of the Strand in Goring-by-Sea via beautiful Bognor Regis. We're going to kick off the show in the usual way by enjoying a bit of the Doors. We're going to open the doors of perception. Well said, Dave. That's right, yeah, you just said that. Today's track from The Doors is a cover version from Luther Johnson. Yeah, he does sound like a good un. Not like Boris, no. No, he's a different kind of Johnson. And we're going to hear Luther Johnson cover The Doors' classic, Crawling Kingsnake.

crawling to your window, crawling to your bed, crawl to your house, woman, rub my aching head. You know

did. Well, I asked her where she's going.

First up on the Duck Show, it is request time. That's right, Dave, we've got a few, but our first one always goes out to our number one listener. Thanks for supporting us, number one. And for our number one listener, we have a bit of Van Halen. That's right, Dave, he's a master shredder and tapper. And for our number one listener, we have the Van Halen track, Hot for Teacher.

The next track we're playing is for one of our regulars, and that is Leah. Thank you, Leah. Thanks for supporting us. Thank you. And for Leah, we have a bit of Rogue Traders, and she's requested their track Voodoo Child, which is not... That's right, Dave. This is not the Jimi Hendrix track. This is not a cover version. It's a different track called Voodoo Child. It is a good name for a song, yeah. But we don't want too many, Dave. You know what I mean? I mean, like this one and the other one is good.

The next track we're playing is for another regular, and that's Maddie. Thanks for supporting us, Maddie. And for Madeline, we have a bit of OMC and their classic, How Bizarre, which could be a reference to the show, it's got to be said. But Maddie still loves us. Thanks, Maddie.

Our next request goes out to Phil, who would like to hear a bit of Peter Bjorn and John. And John, that's right. And he has requested their classic Young Folk.

The last track we're playing is for Frank. That's right, Dave. Yep. And for Frank, we've got a bit of Coldplay and their track, Viva La Vida. Who would ever want to be king? Well said, Dave. This is for you, Frank. It's nearly time to seize the day, Frank. Gather those rosebuds.

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2: 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And at 8 p.m, we have the weekend warm-up with DJ Mikey T. On Saturday at 11 a.m, we have Country Over Easy with DJ Mark Dare. At 3 p.m, we have the matinee Movie Rama show with DJ Bubba Lula. 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And at 9 p.m, we have Stormy Beats with DJ Tempest. And at 10 p.m, we have Happy Hardcore with DJ Cine. On Sunday at 11 a.m, we have Sunday Brunch with DJ Polly, which is always really tasty. Well said, Dave. At 12 o'clock noon, we have Britonic with DJ Sid. At 1 p.m, we have the big one. We have the Dave the Duck Show with me, JP, and the King of Darkness, Dave the Duck. And at 4 p.m, we have the Nostalgia Show with DJ Dazzle. 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And at 10 p.m. we have the new DJ and Duck Show repeat slot. 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

Desert Island Duck. Welcome to Desert Island Duck, exclusively live on the Dave the Duck Show. I shall give you a brief outline of this feature. Dave the Duck is worried about becoming marooned on a desert island whilst he's on a luxury cruise. So he's requesting that listeners email in and provide 8 tracks for his solar-powered MP3 player, known as the iSun. Yes, I'm coming to the nut, Dave. And along with the tracks, he is asking for a book or novel to read. Yes, Dave, I'm coming to the nut. A luxury item that cannot be used to escape the island. And a type of nut for Dave to munch on. We're also allowing derivatives and things that have nuts in, and also things that have nothing to do with nuts other than maybe having a nutty texture. Along with these items, Dave has the complete works of Shakespeare's sister to enjoy. You're going to love that, yeah. And a copy of the Holy Bible by the Manic Street Preachers. They do rock, Dave, you're right. Today's selection has been sent in by Dean. Thank you, Dean, much appreciated. The Dean. That's right. And the Dean has us starting off with a bit of Britney Spears. It's all right, Dave. It's all right. And the Dean has gone for the Britney Spears track, Toxic. It is a good one, Dave. Come on. It's one of her better ones.

That's a great first track suggested for the Ice Sun from Dean. He's done well there, yep. Next up from Dean, he has gone for a bit of MF Doom. MF Doom with his track Coffin Nails.

That's another winner from Dean. You're having that on the ice, son. Good stuff, Dave. Good stuff. Next up from Dean, he's gone for a bit of left field. He's gone left field, Dave. Yep, he's gone really left field. He's gone for their track, Open Up. And this has a bit of Johnny Rotten in it, Dave. John Lydon, that's right, yep. And he's not selling butter. He's telling us to open up. From the left field.

That's another winner. It's going on the ice, son. Good work, Dean. Next up from Dino, he has gone for a bit of Disturbed. He is Disturbed, that's right. And he's gone for their track, Down With The Sickness.

That was a cracker, and Dave loves crackers. I know you absolutely love them, that's right, yeah. So that track from Dean brings us to the halfway point of his song suggestions for Dave's I Son. So, Dave, the big question. No, not how much thunder and lightning there's going to be in America, Canada and Mexico for the World Cup. No, not that, Dave. Come on. Yeah, just make sure you got lots of hot dogs, other tasty things ready, just in case there's a delay. Anyway, back to the point, Dave. The big question that we're concerned with is, what do you think of the programme so far? It's going down well, Dean. Your suggestions are great so far. Where's he going next, though, Dave? Next up from Dean, he's gone for a bit of Monster. Monster. And this track comes from Rodrigo y Gabriela. They are very talented, yep. You're going to love this, Dave.

That's another winner from Dino. The Dean. Next up from the Dean. He has gone for a bit of Underworld and Iggy Pop with their track Bells and Circles.

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I do all the beautiful things. Those things you can't do. 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I remember smoking on the airplane. 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Those were the golden days of air travel. 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

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That was the good news. But the bad news was I got too stoned and I lost the number. The stewardess would have been better than the cocaine. I made an error in judgment. But still, I remember smoking on the airplane. Smoking on the airplane. Smoking on the airplane. Everybody did it. They'd gather on the back on the way to Australia and all puff up at once outside the bathroom. And that's why if I had wings, that would be a bad

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0: if I had wings.
1: That's another winner from the Dean. Next up from Dean, he's gone for a bit of Deep Purple and their track Diablo.

That's another great suggestion from Dean. And now the last track suggested by Dean for Dave's Eye Son. It comes from Free. And he's gone for their track, Sweet Tooth.

0: So that track brings Dean's song suggestions to a conclusion. So, Duck, what did you think? They've gone down well, Dino. Dave says the Dino's done well. There's a few other bits he suggested, Dave. The book or novel? Dean has gone for One Flew Over the Cuckoo's Nest by Ken Kesey. It is a right riveting read, I agree with you, my friend. And then the luxury item that cannot be used to escape the island. Dean has gone for an Audi. He said you should be able to drive around in an Audi on the island. It could be an Audi beach buggy. Yep, it could be. And then, I'm not sure if they make one actually, Dave, but it still could be. Anyway, now the important one. The nut. Yep, that's right. The nut suggestion Dean has gone for. A fruit and nut chocolate bar. They are very tasty, I agree with you, Dave. He doesn't say how big it is or what type of chocolate, so I reckon you could choose that yourself. You could have a massive dark chocolate one, yeah, I reckon that would be allowed, as long as it fits in your suitcase. Thanks for your suggestions, Dean. Much appreciated. Great work, Dino. Good work for Dean.
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0: 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You can call them on 0800 0309 500. They are open 24 hours a day, 7 days a week. Their number again is 0800 0309 500. The Samaritans are there to listen. They can be reached on 116 123. Sane Line are there to offer emotional support from 4:30 until 10:30 p.m. Their number is 0300 304 7000. The Silver Line, which is for people aged over 55. They provide information, support and friendship 24/7. They can be called on 0800 470 80 90. CALM, which is the Campaign Against Living Miserably. This is for men who experience distressing thoughts and feelings. They're open from 5 until 12 p.m. 365 days a year. Their number is 0800 58 58 58. Nightline, which is for students. If you look at www.nightline.ac.uk, you can see whether your university or college offers a nighttime listening service. 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Switchboard, which is the LGBT helpline. They can be reached on 0300 330 0630. If you identify as gay, lesbian, bisexual or transgender, Switchboard is open from 10 a.m. to 11 p.m. 365 days a year. And all the phone operators all identify as LGBT. Hopeline UK, which is for people aged under 35. They can be reached on 0800 068 4141 or by texting 07786 209 697. 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They are open 10 a.m. to 10 p.m. weekdays and 2 until 10 p.m. at weekends and 2 until 10 p.m. on bank holidays. 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
1: And now on the Duck Show, it's time to move. Today's Time to Move track comes from Santana. He's great for having a boogie. Yep. He's got the funk going on. That's well said, Dave. I think that's the best way to put it. We're going to hear Santana perform the track Dance, Sister Dance. This will be great for a boogie, Dave, you're right. I mean, this is the perfect opportunity. Time to move. So, if you want to tap your foot, slap your thigh, have a wiggle, have a shake. This is the chance. Well said, Dave. This is the perfect opportunity. That's right, Dave. Or if you want to do the robot, it's quite tricky to do a good robot. Dave does an amazing robot, but he's... Yeah, you've worked on it for years, haven't you? Yeah, so if you want to do the robot dance, you can, but don't strain a muscle. If you just want a boogie, have a wiggle or a shake like myself, that's the way to go. And Santana, they're telling us to dance. So we must. Dave. Exactly, my friend. Well said. A day you don't dance is a day lost. So come on. Let's not lose those days. Let's have a little bit of a boogie. That's right, Dave. Because it's time to move.

And now on the Duck Show, it's time for a super long song. Today's super long song comes from LCD Sound System. They do write really good ones, you're right, Dave. Yep, they're pretty damn good. We're going to hear the LCD Sound System track, You Wanted a Hit. They don't normally write hits, Dave, but they write hits. Yep, they don't set out to write a hit, they just write a hit. So they can't write a hit if they're asked to write a hit by someone. But anyway, back to the point. This is a great track. It's rather long. It's super long. As a result, it doesn't get a lot of airplay. But it's a hit. That's right, Dave. So it should do. We want to right the wrong for the old super long song right now on the Dave the Duck Show. Let's do it. That's right, Dave. Yeah, we're up for the crack. Give us Toro. Give us some more.

This track is taken from the LCD Sound System album This Is Happening. It is, that's right, very much happening. And without doubt, Dave, this is the perfect example of a super long song.

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1: And now on the Duck Show, it's time for a special guest appearance. Today's special guest appearance track comes from Prince. No, it's Prince, not the artist formerly known as Prince, who is still Prince, but it's Prince. This was a modern Prince track after the formerly Prince and also after the Prince. He has got his prints on everything in one way or another. You're right. Yep. He's a very talented man. It's got to be said, Dave. Come on. He is a master musician. Yeah, I agree. The track we're going to hear from Prince is called Can I Play With You? That's right. That's right, Dave. In a way, this is the perfect introduction to having a special guest appear on a track. You want to know who it is, Dave? So do the listeners, that's right. Today's special guest appearance comes from Miles Davis. He is blowing his trumpet, Dave. That's right, yeah. It will be awesome. Prince and Miles. Prince on everything, yep. And Miles Davis. Well, obviously Prince isn't on the trumpet. That's Miles's job, yeah. That's why he's got him in, you know, doing the special guest appearance. This will be special, Dave. This will be a special guest appearance.

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2: 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On Sunday at 11 a.m, we have Sunday Brunch with DJ Polly. Which is always really tasty. Well said, Dave. At 12 o'clock noon, we have Britonic with DJ Sid. At 1 p.m, we have the big one. 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All of that is coming up this week on Bognor Radio Respect. That's right, Dave, well said. Be there or be square.

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1: And now on the Duck Show, it's time for an awesome instrumental. Today's awesome instrumental track comes from Frank Zappa. That's right, he is an absolute master. Yeah. Highly proficient technically. And he is very much an eccentric on the guitar and as a musician. We're going to hear Frank Zappa perform an instrumental masterpiece by the name of Rat to Margot. This is nothing to do with Ratatouille. No, no, there's no tomato in there. It's to Margot. It does still sound tasty because it's Frank Zappa. I agree. Yep. Bit of the old Zappa. Good old Frank. Yep. And without doubt, Dave, this is going to be an awesome instrumental.

And now on the Duck Show, it's time for a bit of bird song. Today's beautiful bit of bird song comes from Belle and Sebastian. That's right, they are from Scotland. That's right. I don't think they're McDougals, Dave. No, but they're still great. And we're going to enjoy the Belle and Sebastian track, I'm a Cuckoo. That's right, cuckoos are very interesting birds. Yep, you got to watch out for the spit. Yeah, that stuff's disgusting. Yeah, I mean, that sounds horrible, Dave. Let's not go there. Anyway, back to the point. Bit of Belle and Sebastian. This is going to be great. Nice, indie, chilled out. Lot of fun. There might be some ambiguity in the words, Dave. You're right. Yeah, a few double meanings going on. But it's going to be beautiful, Dave. This will be a beautiful bit of bird song.

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2: And now on the Duck Show, it's time for a cool live performance. Today's cool live performance track comes from Jimi Hendrix. He does have Isabella with him. That's right, Dave. And we're going to hear Jimi Hendrix perform a live version of his masterpiece, Easy Rider. That's right, Dave. This is for all the bikers out there and one of me Irish buddies. That's right. I hope you're doing well, Easy. Yeah, hopefully he's not on a motorcycle. They're dangerous. Anyway, let's not mention that. Back to the point. It's Jimi Hendrix. He's cool. He's live. That's really cool. That's right, Dave. This makes up a perfect example of a cool live performance.

And now on the Duck Show, it's time for the Queen's Speech. Today's recital from the Queens of the Stone Age is a cover version of one of their classics. It comes from Madsmith. Madsmith, that's right. Yep, he's got a bit of an electro-funky thing going on, Dave. It's quite interesting. And as it's the summer, and it is officially the summer now, I believe, Dave, we're going to have the Queens of the Stone Age classic, Feel Good Hit of the Summer. That's right, Dave. This song will give everyone a massive hit. It's got a real great up-tempo feel. And Madsmith do a great version. That's right, it's a perfect recital of the Queens.

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6: That earworm was placed in your head by the king of

That is sadly it for another Dave the Duck Show. We're out of time, Dave. We'll be back for another show soon. Thanks for tuning in, and thank you if you contributed. You helped make the show. It's much appreciated. You can reach us on email. Stay safe, everyone, and catch your next show. Ah, yes. Thank you for reminding me, Dave. One last thing that's good to remember, and that is never give up, never surrender. Dave has these final musical messages for you to enjoy.

The forthright and punky views of Dave the Duck and the contents of his show are not meant to offend anyone. We're just having some fun. Isn't it, my lovelies?

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1: Good afternoon, Bogner. Hope you enjoyed that. 1955, the Mickey Mouse Club. And that was the Mickey Mouse March.

From the movie, yeah. Terminator 2. Well, good afternoon, Bognar. The Nostalgia Show, DJ Dazzle at the helm with his box of tricks. And DJ Spoons is in the studio with me today. I'll put my teeth in. I'll put it now upside down, actually. Right. She's in here with me today to get me along. 23 weeks in.

0: 1977, that's the Tom Robinson Band, 2468 Motorway. 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
1: In 1965, Vietnam seemed like just another foreign war, but it wasn't. It was different in many ways, and so were those who did the fighting. In World War II, the average age of the combat soldier was 26. In Vietnam, he was 19. In Vietnam, he was 19.

DJ become producer. Paul Hardcastle took that to the top of the tree. 19. We go back across the genres, across the decades, 1967. A little bit of Jackie Wilson for ya.

0: the late great Jackie Wilson, 1967. Your love keeps lifting me higher and higher. Good afternoon, Bogner. Welcome along. My company, DJ Dazzle, through till 5 each and every Sunday. Where we have on here, we have lots of stuff. Stuff on a Sunday fun day. And I've been looking through the papers this week and I read this article. It was quite interesting. There was a shop assistant tried to stop an armed robber by attacking him with a label gun. The police are now looking for a man with a label on his head. That actually has gone all wrong. It should be price on his head. Why do I... Exactly. You can laugh all you like anyway.
1: Who let the dogs out?
0: Label on his head? Seriously? Only here on the Nostalgia Show.

the year 2000. The Baha Men. That's the title. Who Let the Hounds Out? They might be still looking for the man with the label on his head. Jeez, I can't believe it. Well, it's a work in progress. It is literally a work in progress. I'm only human. 1966.

0: 1966, featured on Phil Spector's Wall of Sound, Annie Mae Bullock, or as she was known then, Ike and Tina Turner, River Deep, Mountain High. As I always say each and every Sunday, this show is held together with sticky back plastic, blue tack, super glue, and a hint of sellotape.
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Jamiroquai. 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Good afternoon and welcome along. You are listening to DJ Dazzle here on the Nostalgia Show. The Nostalgia Show. With his new set of teeth. 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Respect. It is now just after 4:30. Hope you've had those oranges. Half time. And now is the air guitar segment. So pick up your Fenders, pick up your Gibsons, blow the dust off, assume the position, put the plectrum in your fingers, and here we go. Metallica. Get ready, Bognor. Get that stance ready.

That concludes the DJ segment for this week. That was Metallica from 1991, Into the Sandman. I had DJ Spoons on the air drums, myself on the air guitar. Whew, we're worn out here, literally in the studio this week. But that was a good one, that one. A hottie and a goodie.

1983. Clubby Clubby. Try and help you lose that Sunday luncheon. Way back when, unique. What I got is what you need.

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The sound of Unique. What I got is what you need. So many good memories I have for you. And including this one as well. On the Arthur Baker Sessions album, it was released under Rocker's Revenge. 1 year previous, Walking on Sunshine. The Nostalgia Show.

I remember spinning this in the summer of 1982. Rocker's Revenge featuring Donnie Calvin and Arthur Baker on production. That is Walking on Sunshine. Genesis time, as it is a Sunday. Go on, Phil. Genesis time. Turn it on again. 1980. Good afternoon to you, but now the Nostalgia Show through till 5.

Phil Collins, Genesis 1980, Turn It On Again. Good afternoon, Bognar. Welcome along with DJ Dazzle on the Nostalgia Show each and every Friday afternoon. I'm wishing the week away. Hope you had a good week last week anyway. And you're having a great weekend and a week coming forward as well. Hope you're looking forward to that. Some nice things. Hopefully the weather's changed for the better. I mean, we have had it pretty poor. But hopefully Mr. Current Bun is going to stay with us. '78. Racing.

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This is DJ Dazzle with his engineer DJ Spoons, his little box of tricks, his little golden nuggets, and his super glue, sticky back plastic, sellotape, and blue tack.

0: from 1963, Louie Louie. The next one taking us out on a Sunday afternoon, a little bit of Dino.
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This has been DJ Dazzle on the Nostalgia Show exclusively to Bognor Radio Respect. Thank you for your company this afternoon. And a big thank you comes from DJ Spoons, my sound end engineer as well. My general dog's body fetches me cups of tea, drinks of water, lots of sellotape, lots of sticky back plastic, blue tack, and a big huge pot of super glue. Enjoy the rest of your Sunday, enjoy your up and coming week, and I'll see you again next Sunday, where we do it all over again.

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It's 5 p.m. right here on Bognor Radio Respect, and we are live on twitch.tv/DJ Peach. That's me. We're watching all these videos live now. Jump on board. We're kicking off 1991 with Blur.

Wow, how young does David Olburn look there? That's 1991 Blur, There's No Other Way. What a fantastic way to kick off the Shine show. Thanks for jumping on board. We're going to 1995 next for the hardest grafters in indie pop. It's Cast.

A Perpetual State of Touring. That's Cast with All Right from 1995. You can catch them at the Victorious Festival. They'll be on the Friday night down in Pompey on the 28th of August. Go check them out. They are fantastic value. So many hits. Definitely a favourite right here at Bognor Radio. Respect. Right, something dodgy coming up next from 1995.

That's Dodgy staying out for the summer from 1995. You can catch him on Tuesday in Guildford at the Boiler Room. That's only just up the road. Tuesday night at the Boiler Room. That'll be Dodgy. You're watching and listening the all-new Shine Show. Hope you're enjoying the tunes. We're going to 1997 next for the Charlatans.

love it. The Charlatans from 1997, How High. They are so cool. Imagine my surprise when I check out their gig dates, and in the second weekend of next year, they are playing Bognor Regis. Charlatans in Bognor Regis, straight up. They're at the Rockaway Beach Festival at Butlins. Got to get myself some tickets. Right, Shed 7 next from 96.

Oh, what an awesome, awesome band. Shed 7 on standby from 1996. Checking the website, they have their Shedcember tour kicking off in November. And we're in Brighton Dome, Tuesday 24th. Go check it out. Brighton Dome, Tuesday 24th. And also, they're at London Academy, Brixton, on Friday the 11th. They are going to be awesome live. Go check them out. Right, 1999 next for Supergrass. Is it humping or is it pumping?

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Those watching us on twitch.tv/DJPeach, what a treat that is. What a brilliant video. Just the one gig in the UK this year, Supercross, and that's in Walton-on-Thames on July the 12th, Sunday the July the 12th, supported by the Happy Mondays and Coral. And I'm going. Really looking forward to that. Right, come up next, we're going to 1995 for Elastica.

It's a shame Elastica disbanded back in 2001, but there they are in their prime with Waking Up in 1995. Sounding good, looking great. 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Coming up next, we're going to 96 for Garbage.

Still going strong, Garbage with Stupid Girl from 96, and they are playing just down the road, Southampton Guildhall Square. So Tuesday night, June the 23rd, Guildhall Square, Southampton on June the 23rd. Go check them out. Right, we are going to 1996 next. For a bit of Lush.

another great tune that was. That was Lush, Single Girl. Great video as well. I'm sure that groom was in Four Weddings and a Funeral, you know. Right, we're going to have some Cooler Shaker now from 1996. Hey, dude.

We are absolutely spoiled. Coolest Shaker, Hey Dude from 96. They are playing Gilfest on July the 5th. Just up the road, July the 5th, not long now. You can catch Coolest Shaker in Guildford. That's going to be great. Right, we're off to 1998 next for Catatonia.

the delicious vocals of Catatonia, Kerris Matthews, Mulder and Scully from 1998. So good. Perfectly timed release when X-Files was right at the top of its game as well. I wish they were still going. Right, coming up next, we're going to have a song that's, if you think it sounds like Oasis, there's a very good reason for it. It features Jem Archer on guitar and vocals before he joined Oasis. His band were called Heavy Stereo, and this is their single, Chinese Burn.

Short and sweet, that's Heavy Stereo, Chinese Burn, featuring Jem Archer on lead vocals, of course, now with Oasis. I tell you, I swear that was BDI. It sounds exactly like them, but it's fantastic. Gonna have to do a deep dive on Heavy Stereo. Missed out on that one. Right, coming up next, Ian Brown.

from 1998. What a great tune. 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Right, Mr. Paul Weller next from 94.

It's coming up to 10-6 right here at Bognor Radio. Respect, it's legend after legend in this all-new Shine video show, Mr. Paul Weller, out of the sinking from 94. Coming up, a band that you may not have heard of. This is My Life Story. 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

so quintessentially indie mid-90s. What a great sound. My Life Story, 12 Reasons Why I Love Her from 1996. Right, come up next, we're going to 1990, The House of Love.

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That's the House of Love from 1990. You've been watching and listening to the all new Shine Show video show with myself, PJ. I hope you've enjoyed the tunes and seen a couple of artists you may not have come across before. Stay tuned for the fabulous Cone with the Sundine with Cone show. She'll be coming up at 6 p.m. I'll catch you next Saturday at 7 p.m. for 80s Heaven video show, of course. Join us online as always, twitch.tv/DJPeach. Do you know, we almost got through the whole show without playing them. But we didn't. There'd be uproar if we didn't. Coming up next, yes, we're going to play some Oasis for you from 1994. Have a great rest of the weekend, everybody. I'll catch you next Saturday.

What's happening, my dudes? Happy Sunday. How we doing? Let's have a check-in. How's your week been? What you been up to this weekend? I hope you enjoyed the sunshine yesterday and the free gig that we got from Goodwood. I don't know if you guys heard the tunes on Friday night, but I live just outside of Chite in the middle of nowhere, and I kept hearing random bursts of music. So I text my housemate who was in the next room saying, I think I'm hearing music and I'm going crazy. Eventually, clocked on, it was from Goodwood. Ended up being quite a nice evening, having the window open and a little background music in the background. Why pay for an outdoor gig when you can just sit outside for free and hear it anyway? Life hack for you all. I have got a fabulous set lined up for you today, and that was kicking off with Fergie and London Bridge. Absolute banger. I hope you all threw it back, and I've got plenty more where that came from. This week's category is cities, meaning all of today's tracks are linked to either a particular city, and there's a couple of road tracks that I've put in there that just include the word city. Either way, you're going to have a good time, that I can guarantee. So, let's get this show on the road, shall we?

That was Come Out to LA by Don Brocco. And before that, we had Waterloo Sunset from The Kinks, Weezer with Beverly Hills, and Lily Allen's LDN. And fun fact, when I was researching and I saw Waterloo Sunset was on the list, I was like, hold up a minute, Waterloo is not a city. But it turns out it is, just not the London one. Waterloo City is in Ontario. So there's an answer if you ever get that one coming up on a pub quiz. I love a pub quiz. I always think I'd thrive at a pub quiz because I am just a fountain of absolutely useless knowledge. But in reality, when I'm under pressure, my brain just goes beep ba ba ba da ba ba ba da ba, and the knowledge goes. And I went to bingo a few times thinking that'd be well fun. Came out in a stress rash within 10 minutes of it starting because it's just so fast paced that I couldn't keep up, and I just got so overwhelmed. And one time I did win, and I went to shout out, but nothing came out, so I missed the claim. And then I won on the next line, and luckily an old lady that was sat next to me was keeping an eye out on me and shouted on my behalf before I could even open my mouth this time. Haven't been back since. Absolutely terrifying. It's Sunday after six, which can only mean one thing and one thing only. It's Sundown with Cone here on Bognor Radio Respect, and in case you hadn't guessed it, hi, I'm Cone, here to get your toes tapping with a side dish of me yapping, just in case you hadn't already realised. Now, can I get a hands up on who voted on the polls this week? Because there was a fair few of you. So let's have a look at what you've been up to. Being the ever so giving person that I am, I bestowed upon you two polls this week for you to vote on and have your say in what we play. The first poll that I put up was for the capital city of Tuscany, home to the beautiful Duomo Cathedral, probably butchered that, but it's best known for its architecture and for being the birthplace of Renaissance art. It is, of course, Florence, and giving us our first artist, Miss Florence Welch. And the two tracks that I gave you were Shake It Off from Florence and the Machine and Sweet Nothing from Florence without her machine, but Calvin Harris. And the polls for this instantly shot up with a clear winner. But as the day went on, the second option picked up rapidly. However, sadly, 'twas not a match for our winner, which I too voted for,

That was Sweet Nothing from Florence Welch, the first of our polls. And our second poll takes us to a coastal city in Florida known as the Magic City. To who? No idea, because I've never heard it be called that. But I do know that it was where Dexter was set. And it's renowned for its rich cultural diversity, pulsating nightlife, and pristine beaches. It is Miami, bish. I gave you two top tier choices on this one. And that was Will Smith's Miami, and then Tiny Temper with Swedish House Mafia, Miami to Ibiza, which is what my vote went for. And it was a proper close call, but this one just came through.

Such a banger. That was My Ami to Ibiza from Tiny Temper, the second of this week's polls. Thank you, as always, for your votes. It'd be pretty boring if you guys didn't do that, so thank you for doing that. And if you do want to do that and you don't do that already, then go do that by following us on Facebook or Instagram at Sundown with Cone. And it's not just polls that we have for you. Our requests are open every Friday for you to have your say in what we play. And I give you the criteria, you give me the songs. So here is what you guys have asked for this week.

That was Jay-Z and Alicia Keys with Empire State of Mind. And before that, we had Amsterdam from Nothing But Thieves, the 1975 with The City, and New York State of Mind by Billy Joel, just without the banana milkshake. And those were your requests for this week, chosen for you, by you. Big request sesh today, but y'all got some good taste in tunes, so how could I not? I've got a couple more of the juicy tunes up my sleeve for you before we drift off into the night. I hope you've been drumming your fingers and tapping your feet so they're all warmed up by now, because turn this up, you're going to want to enjoy this.

0: That throws me back so many years. That was This City from Igloo and Hartley. And before that, we had Chainsmokers with Paris and Night Boat to Cairo, because you can never go wrong with madness. We are another hour down, my friends, but what a fruitful week this has been. Shall we see what's on the menu for next week?
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0: Grab your sunnies, grab your coats, grab your brollies, because next week's category is the weather. So come rain or shine, you know it's going to be a good one. Awful pun, but so much fun. So same time, same place next week, and we'll do this again, shall we? Thank you guys so much for joining me today. As always, it's been a pleasure. I have been Cone, you have been great. Take care of yourselves this week and be kind to your mind and those around you. Playing us out today, here's Big City Life. Love you.

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You're tuned to me, JP, and this is show number 29. Coming up on today's show, we have the usual useful bits of information relating to Bognor Radio Respect and mental health services. And we also have our interview feature, which this week is with the frontman of the band Icarus Phoenix, Mr. Drew Danbury. All that coming up on today's show.

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1: 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On Monday at 7 a.m. we have The Breakfast Show, at 10 a.m. we have Sounds of the 70s, at 1 p.m. we have The Best of the 80s, at 4 p.m. we have Drive Time, at 6 p.m. we have That's 90s, at 7 p.m. we have The Noughties, and at 10 p.m. we have Now That's 2010. On Tuesday at 7 a.m. we have The Breakfast Show, at 10 a.m. we have Sounds of the 70s, at 1 p.m. we have The Best of the 80s, at 4 p.m. we have Drive Time, at 6 p.m. we have That's 90s, at 7 p.m. we have The Noughties, and at 10 p.m. we have Now That's 2010. On Wednesday at 7 a.m. we have The Breakfast Show, at 10 a.m. we have Sounds of the 70s, at 1 p.m. we have The Best of the 80s, at 2 p.m. we have Podcasts with me, JP, at 3 p.m. we have The British Country Music Show with Mark Dare, at 4 p.m. we have Drive Time, at 6 p.m. we have That's 90s, and at 7 p.m. we have The Noughties. And at 8 p.m. we have Hump Night UK with DJ Mikey T. On Thursday at 7 a.m. we have The Breakfast Show, at 10 a.m. we have Sounds of the 70s, at 1 p.m. we have The Best of the 80s, at 4 p.m. we have Drive Time, at 6 p.m. we have That's 90s, at 7 p.m. we have The Noughties, and at 10 p.m. we have Now That's 2010. On Friday at 7 a.m. we have The Breakfast Show, at 10 a.m. we have Sounds of the 70s, at 1 p.m. we have The Best of the 80s, at 4 p.m. we have Drive Time, at 6 p.m. we have The Chart Show with PJ, at 7 p.m. we have The K-Pop Show with DJ Heather, and at 8 p.m. we have The Weekend Warm-Up with DJ Mikey T. On Saturday at 7 a.m. we have The Breakfast Show, at 10 a.m. we have Sounds of the 70s, at 11 a.m. we have Country Over Easy with DJ Mark Dare, at 1 p.m. we have Now That's 2010, at 3 p.m. we have Adam's Banging Tunes with Adam and Ant, at 4 p.m. we have PJ's 80s Heaven with DJ PJ, at 5 p.m. we have Shine 90s Britpop with DJ PJ, and at 6 p.m. we have The Rock Hour with PJ. At 7 p.m. we have Nick's Nitro 90s with DJ Nick, and at 8 p.m. we have The Dirty Pop Show with DJ Wayne, and at 9 p.m. we have Freestyle Mixing with DJ Beats. On Sunday at 7 a.m. we have the breakfast show. At 10 a.m. we have the best of the 80s. At 11 a.m. we have Sunday brunch with DJ Polly. At 12 we have Rewind and Lost in Music with Janique. At 1 p.m. we have the Dave the Duck show with Dave the Duck and me, JP. At 4 p.m. we have the Noughties. And at 7 p.m. we have the Mental Health and Music Matters show with me, JP. At 8 p.m. we have Podcasts with me, JP. And at 10 o'clock we have the new DJ slot and the Duck Show repeat slot. 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
1: Coming up in a minute, we have our interview feature with Drew Danbury from the band Icarus Phoenix. 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So check out their work. Joining me now is Drew Danbury, who is the frontman for the band Icarus Phoenix. Thanks for joining me, Drew.
2: Yeah, thank you for having me.
1: So first question, how did you get into making music?
2: I picked up my brother's guitar when I was on vacation at his house and there wasn't anything else to do. I was bored. And I put a poem that I had to the three chords I'd learned from a guitar chord book that he had. And it was fun. It was just fun. And I took it to my friend, asked if we could record it. We recorded it. That was super fun. And I said, let's keep doing this. And it's gotten a lot better and more impactful since.
1: Beautiful. So how did this lead to you performing?
2: That's a great question. I didn't ever want to perform. My idea of being a musician and being in a band was to just write songs with people and record them. And it was in college, and I think a few of the other members, their immediate response was, so when do we play shows? And I was like, oh, I don't want to do that. And they're like, that's, why are we in a band then? We're playing shows. And I immediately was just like, oh, okay, I guess we're going to play shows. And for like a year or two, I had insane stage fright anxiety. And eventually you just get over it because this is what you do.
1: Excellent. So now we're going to have a listen to the first Icarus Phoenix track. Could you tell us a little bit about this, please?
2: Agradecido? What would you like to know?
1: What's it about? How did it come about?
2: Okay, so agradecido is Spanish for grateful or gratitude. And essentially, I had the idea that, you know, if I was dead, then it would be really special if I got to see my son. And I just had this idea of gratitude where if I was dead, then, you know, getting to spend the summer with them and getting to talk on the phone with them, or even, you know, just changing the perspective of not being able to be near my son into I can be grateful that I get to see my son at all. And it was a tough transition for me. And just that shift, that mental shift where I could focus on being able to spend time with my son rather than not, you know, that's pretty much what it's about. I mean, yeah, splitting up's not fun, and you gotta look at the positives.

0: That was Agra Decido by Icarus Phoenix. So, Drew, did you always have an affinity with music?
1: Yeah. I mean, since high school, I got really obsessed with music and really, really started just gathering up songs that I loved. So there's so many different genres and eras of music that I really, really love. Mostly I am fascinated with how someone can change your perspective with their words and how efficient music can be in getting that attention and then shifting that perspective.
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0: You're listening to the Mental Health and Music Matters Show with me, JP, and I'm chatting to Drew Danbury, who is the frontman for the band Icarus Phoenix. So, Drew, now we're going to have a listen to some of the tracks that have influenced your musical journey. Could you tell us about this first track, please?
1: I love Kendrick Lamar. I think he's a lyrical genius, and I think he's... picking even just one song from him is almost impossible, but this one has, like, a particular few lines that really, really hit home at a very specific time, although I would never be able to argue that one song is better than the other. This one just spoke to me.
0: And this song is Pride by Kendrick Lamar.

0: That was Pride by Kendrick Lamar. So Drew, you said some of the lyrics in this track are particularly poignant or meaningful for you. Could you reflect on that a bit, please?
1: Yeah, there's a line where he says, he's talking about a perfect world, how he'll choose faith over riches and work over the ladies, and he'll make schools out of prison and take all the religions and put them all in one service just to tell them that we ain't, but he's been perfect. And I think that line just always resonated with me. Just the recognition of the world is perfect, but we're not, or we make, I mean, that's an oversimplification, but it's, Kendrick has this ability to say so much with such a simple line. And that's the beauty of Kendrick Lamar, in my opinion.
0: Great. So now we're going to have a listen to the second influence track. Could you tell us a little bit about this second track and how it's influenced your musical journey?
1: Yeah, Nava De Nova is one of my favorite bands of all time. Jake Bellows is one of my favorite songwriters of all time. Did You Disappoint Your God is another. It's a difficult to pick a single track from an artist that I think is so, so talented. But there's something about the feeling that this track evokes that I really, really love. It has like a laid back quality, but it isn't just laid back. There's a lot going on. And I really, really, really like this one. I think it's more the feeling

0: That was Neva Dinova with their track, Did You Disappoint Your God? So now we're going to have a listen to the third influence track. Could you tell us about this track, Drew, and how it's influenced your musical journey?
1: The Human Beings Dance On Through is just a straight up jam. And I think I could just dance to it every night. I don't think I'll ever be unhappy. There's something about that keyboard riff that goes throughout the song that's so good. It just makes me super happy. It's a special one. I hope you guys like it.

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1: You're listening to the Mental Health and Music Matters Show with me, JP, and I'm chatting to Drew Danbury, the frontman for the band Icarus Phoenix. So, Drew, do you find making music helps your mental well-being?
2: Absolutely. It's a huge form of therapy for me, and it is, I don't know what I'd do without it. It really helps me process things emotionally, and it's gorgeous. Absolutely helpful.
1: And what does music mean to you?
2: It's hard after decades of just being creative. It's hard to really overstate how vital creativity has helped me process difficult things. And I think, you know, some people have different ways of processing the difficulties of life, but for myself, it's simply been the way that I deal with problems. It's been so helpful. And whether it's depression or just difficult times, writing a song and trying to figure out the right words to express how I'm feeling or whatever I'm doing, it's been so helpful, so good.
1: So could you describe your music making process for us, please?
2: Every song's different, but if we're going to talk about Dr. Doctor, I mean, it's pretty much verbatim. I had an experience. I wrote it down. I wrote the song pretty straightforward about that experience or the conversation that I had. Not every song's like that. Some songs are an exercise in being subtle or obscure or trying to redirect away from like the obvious, whereas Dr. Doctor is just a straight narration of a conversation that I had.
1: So now we're going to have a listen to that track. And so this is Dr. Doctor by Icarus Phoenix.

0: That was Doctor Doctor by Icarus Phoenix. So, Drew, what is on the horizon?
1: Album releases August 15th. Tour in September. And then the band is going to be writing a whole new album together over the fall. And I don't know however long it'll take us, but we've all got a lot of song ideas that we're going to try and flesh out this fall. I've got singles coming out every 3 weeks till September 2025, hoping that we can keep that train going, basically.
0: And Doctor Doctor is one of those singles, isn't it?
1: Yeah, Doctor Doctor is one of the singles that is just coming out. It came out July 25th, and the album comes out August 15th, and then every 3 weeks we got a new single. Some of them later on are going to be the stuff that didn't make the album, but were still good. They just didn't fit the narrative of the album.
0: Great. Well, I wish you all the best with that, Drew. Thank you very much for joining me. It's much appreciated. And may you continue your beautiful musical journey with Icarus Phoenix.
1: Thank you so much. Thank you again.
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0: 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It's best to speak to your GP or mental health team for any concerns you have, but there are also other options. 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You can call them on 0800 0309 500. They are open 24 hours a day, 7 days a week. Their number again is 0800 0309 500. The Samaritans are there to listen. They can be reached on 116 123. Sane Line are there to offer emotional support from 4:30 until 10:30 p.m. Their number is 0300 304 7000. The Silver Line, which is for people aged over 55. They provide information, support and friendship 24/7. They can be called on 0800 470 80 90. CALM, which is the Campaign Against Living Miserably. This is for men who experience distressing thoughts and feelings. They're open from 5 until 12 p.m. 365 days a year. Their number is 0800 58 58 58. Nightline, which is for students. If you look at www.nightline.ac.uk, you can see whether your university or college offers a nighttime listening service. All the Nightline phone operators are students. Switchboard, which is the LGBT helpline. They can be reached on 0300 330 0630. If you identify as gay, lesbian, bisexual or transgender, Switchboard is open from 10 a.m. to 11 p.m. 365 days a year. And all the phone operators all identify as LGBT. Hopeline UK, which is for people aged under 35, they can be reached on 0800 068 4141 or by texting 07786 209 697. This is for people 35 years and under who are thinking about suicide, or if you're concerned about a young person who may be thinking about suicide, you can call Hopeline UK. They are open 10 a.m. to 10 p.m. weekdays and 2 until 10 p.m. at weekends and 2 until 10 p.m. on bank holidays. 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
0: 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They're well worth having a listen to. They're a great indie rock band. That's it for this week's show. We'll catch you again soon. Stay safe, everyone.

Coming up now, we have the pilot episode of the People's Podcasting Project. This is a collaborative project between service users and carers of service users in conjunction with Sussex Partnership NHS Foundation Trust, known as SPFT, through the work of WTGs, which are working together groups. If you would like to know more about working together groups, you can contact the People Participation Team on the following email: participation@sussexpartnership.nhs.uk. That's participation@sussexpartnership.nhs.uk. Hello, and welcome to the pilot episode of the People's Podcasting Project.

0: As this is our first episode, we shall be looking at the foundations that have brought us together and helped us be more than our individual selves. The main unifying factor, other than the mental health challenges we all face, are WTGs, which is an acronym for Working Together Groups. We shall be looking at what Working Together Groups do and exploring how they support Sussex Partnership NHS Foundation Trust, who we might refer to as SPFT. Many of the attendees are service users. Service users are individuals who use NHS mental health services for support. And we also have a number of individuals who are carers for those with mental health challenges. All of us work together in our regional WTGs across Sussex, and also collectively as a big WTG team to support the NHS. So here are some of my teammates who are joining me on the podcast project.
1: Hello, I'm Sarah. I came under the care of Sussex Partnership at Christmas time in 2018.
2: 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I'm also the chair of the Coastal Working Together Group.
3: 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I accessed CAMS and I'm now with Adult Services.
4: Hi, I'm Mike. I've been under the care of Sussex Partnership for almost 6 years now.
5: Hi, I'm Penny and I started using the services of the Sussex Partnership in 2018.
0: We asked the team the following question. How would you describe a working together group?
3: A working together group is a collection of people with a shared interest in improving mental health services. We use our experience of using services personally, being a carer of someone who uses services, or being part of the staff team to make the service better for everyone.
4: A WTG is a small friendly group who are willing to share their experiences and who have a common desire to give back something to the NHS and help guide the future understanding and treatment of mental illness.
5: It's a friendly, safe place where I feel valued and supported and also able to make a contribution to improving NHS services.
1: A place where individuals can come together to connect and collaborate on projects and keep a candle of hope and encouragement glowing and alight.
0: I would describe a working together group as a pathway to work constructively with the NHS as part of a team of like-minded individuals.
2: A working together group is a place where a group of individuals can discuss their views and concerns about services. They can work collectively to help SPFT improve services for all.
0: So what does being part of a WTG bring to an individual? We asked the team the following question.
5: How have you been able to contribute to the Working Together group?
2: As a carer, I am aware that my view may differ from those of the service user, but I know my views are listened to. I feel comfortable to openly and freely discuss my experiences of services.
3: I give my personal experience of using services to make them better for everyone. The group also includes carers and staff members who give a unique and valuable perspective.
5: I feel as though I've been able to contribute to the work of our Working Together group by joining in with the discussions. I've been able to draw on my lived experience to express my opinions and make suggestions about the topics and projects being discussed. There is an underlying common understanding and empathy between those of us who attend the group. We work as a team, we collaborate together, building on each other's ideas, which then goes on to produce a much more valuable result.
1: We have a lot of fun working together on projects that will improve services for current service users across SPFT. I joined the group right at the start of lockdown number one in March last year, when we had to move online for our meetings all of a sudden. We have developed into such a warm, gentle and friendly community. I really feel a warm affection for everyone I've met there. And it feels like being in a team, or like having a club I belonged to as a child. A real trust has grown up amongst us, and this helps us work through challenges together.
0: Working with the NHS has shown me how my perspective and ideas can help to shape services to be more accommodating for others like me. It feels good to be proactive, and I've been able to take these things and move forward in other areas of my life.
4: By attending fortnightly virtual meetings and becoming an active member and contributor to projects within the group, there is also the additional aim of helping one another, which has been particularly worthwhile during the COVID-19 lockdowns. Furthermore, I have attended training sessions that enable me to assist the Trust in its efforts to improve services. This includes training to become an expert by experience, using my lived experiences to encourage a more positive impact on the way the Trust operates its mental health services.
0: So this gives us a brief idea of some of the team's perspectives on working together groups. But how would the people who set up the project describe WTGs? This is Paul Thompson, the West Sussex Engagement Officer for the People Participation Team.
6: So we set up Working Together groups mainly as an open forum where anyone that experience of using our services can meet and share and generate ideas on how to improve services and to resolve issues and seek combined opportunities with staff and other service users to create beneficial improvements that were needed within the services. That was the main objective.
0: So are there any further benefits to being part of a WTG?
6: Well, we've heard from teams that have worked in collaboration with Working Together groups who have said that the perspective they've got from service users and carers at Working Together groups has been invaluable in helping them to shape their services and the way they are now looking at developing the services.
0: So the WTGs were set up to provide an opportunity for service users and carers to engage with the NHS and work alongside them, providing a patient's or carer's perspective.
5: I was really encouraged to hear Paul say that teams working with Working Together groups have found it helpful, and they are now looking in the future to develop their services from a more patient and carer's perspective. I think it's a really positive step in the right direction.
2: As a carer, I'm pleased to hear that the Working Together groups are helping the Trust focus on patient recovery. It's reassuring to hear that all the work done by the Working Together groups are considered so important.
4: For me, I feel that it is really important that staff work more closely with patients and carers, as it helps them to better understand the individual's needs. By doing so, it assists in guiding the direction mental health services take moving forward.
0: In this podcast, we also wanted to reflect on how else a Working Together group can benefit an individual. So we considered the following question.
4: Has helping NHS services helped you and contributed towards your recovery journey?
5: Alongside contributing to Working Together Group projects, I've also gained a sense of purpose and self-worth from being involved in initiatives to improve NHS services. I feel as though my voice is heard and my opinion matters. It gives me a sense of well-being to know that my lived experience as a service user is valued. I'm passionate about being able to help other people and appreciate the chance the Working Together Group gives me to make a difference.
3: I also find that being part of the WTG allows me to get my voice heard on issues that matter to me and gives me a sense of purpose and satisfaction as I use my experiences to enact positive change. The act of sharing my opinions and the life stories behind these is empowering, and I feel like I'm really making a difference, which helps combat some of the hopelessness that comes alongside depression.
4: 7 years ago, I was diagnosed as suffering from post-traumatic stress disorder, and the associated depression and anxiety makes many aspects of normal living really quite difficult. The Sussex Partnership Trust Mental Health Services, the Working Together Group, and the training that I have received has made me better able to cope with my illness and to begin rebuilding my life. It has actually given me a new purpose and made me stronger.
2: I appreciate that helping SPFT improve services will benefit both service users and carers. Often it is forgotten that carers feel isolated and alone when a loved one has mental health challenges. I feel privileged that I work with a great group of people in the WTG.
1: Absolutely. I trained as an expert by experience consultant with Sussex Partnership a few months before I joined the Working Together Group. And as I have got more and more immersed in a whole range of interesting projects across the Trust over the past 15 months, it's been so lovely to have my home group of the Working Together Group to come back to. It feels fantastic being deeply engaged with what's happening across the Trust, and I feel truly seen and valued by the various clinicians and managers and senior board members I work with.
0: I've been helped by building new relationships with a team of people within the Working Together Group. This has given me skills to take forward into other areas of my life. I find I'm much more able to work with others who have a different opinion to me.
2: As a group, we have various opinions, but our collaborative aim is to help other service users. We respect and listen to each other and accept that other people's views may differ from our own. Over the last few months, I have seen the attendees flourish and grow in confidence.
3: I have met a group of kind and like-minded people in the WTGs and feel that the community has been supportive and welcoming, which has helped me feel confident enough to share my experiences.
1: The Working Together Group has given me a place where I can process and reflect on and value the projects I'm doing, celebrate with fellow members when I see them growing and blossoming on their own paths, and deepen my capacity for empathetic listening, for seeing the big picture and communicating what I see as the salient points in any discussion we may be having.
0: I think it's important to reflect on the fact that we were all once strangers, and we've overcome that challenge to bring a huge benefit to ourselves and also the NHS Trust and service users and carers who engage with it.
2: It can be difficult to take the first step to join the Working Together Group, but anyone who wishes to join would be most welcome, and their view would be respected and their contributions appreciated.
1: We always remain mindful of those struggling with their mental health, who may be inpatients or feeling isolated, and we aim to be sensitive and caring and to welcome new people in with kindness and respect.
0: So being part of a working together group can help on a collective and individual level. And there are differing ways that an individual can gain from interacting with a working together group. The WTGs provide a framework for individuals to empower themselves through contributing to SPFT's work. The main focus of the WTGs is to provide this pathway, but an added positive outcome of contributing is the shared experiences of accomplishing a task and the development of partnerships through teamwork. So team, is there a project that you particularly enjoyed contributing towards?
2: It is difficult to single out one particular project. Over the lockdown period, we have been asked to comment on various projects being implemented within SPFT, as well as those with third parties. Two which were solely the work of the Coastal Working Together Group are the 3W project and this podcast project. The 3Ws are three questions on a postcard for a service user in hospital to ask when they have their case reviewed. The postcard allows for replies and dates to be recorded so that an individual can track their own progress during their hospital stay.
1: One area I am particularly passionate about is the true possibility of life-transforming recovery from eating disorders, even after many years of entrenched illness. And I was honoured and delighted to be invited to co-produce some workshops on eating disorders recovery for the Sussex Recovery College with a clinician specialist in eating disorders who's an occupational therapist. It's really lovely as well, the way everyone in our Working Together group has been so interested and supportive of my vision for that work.
4: I am a part of the People's Podcast team, a group within the group that is establishing a podcast to help raise awareness of how working together groups help with those suffering mental illness and how service users and carers can influence the type of treatment that is most appropriate to any form of mental ill health.
3: Being in a working together group gave me the opportunity to train as an expert by experience, EBE. This role allows me to engage in service improvement and sharing my opinion and stories with professionals like nurses and service leads. I find this valuable as it shows the trust really does care about service user experiences.
0: Another of the benefits we found through our involvement with our working together group was the development of other opportunities to work with the NHS Trust, particularly as an EBE, or expert by experience. EBE roles are separate from the work of WTGs, and not in any way exclusive to working together groups. But like the work done by working together groups, EBE roles are a way to interact with the NHS Trust to provide support and a patient's or carer's perspective. A number of us discovered working together groups and EBE roles through other interactions with SPFT.
4: I trained to be an expert by experience, or EBE, and I undertook further training as well, which has enabled me to have a more positive impact on the way the Trust operates its mental health services.
5: Being part of a working together group has also been a gateway for me to find other opportunities. For example, it led to my expert by experience training and opened up pathways to enable me to be involved with other projects. Through the Working Together group, I was introduced to other NHS personnel working on projects that I could share my lived experience with. One project I was particularly interested in was to develop a course for the Recovery College to help people suffering from eating disorders.
3: I discovered expert by experience work after becoming involved with the WTG. My favourite role so far has been a poetry story sharing role, where I wrote a poem on the topic of hope, and I'm going to read it at the Sussex Nursing Conference.
0: The opportunities available to a proactive service user or carer to work with the NHS Trust allow an individual to be an asset, providing knowledge from an informed perspective and also valued effort in their endeavours, as well as contributing to the development of mental health services. The opportunity to work as a valued part of a team within a working together group can improve well-being and lead to the development of positive working relationships with other like-minded individuals.

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0: and JP. 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That's participation@sussexpartnership.nhs.uk.

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0: Dave, quick! It's time for the Dave the Duck Show! Yes, right now! Come on, it's time for the show! I can see you've got a massive plate of sausages and steaks and other tasty things for the barbecue. No, we can't have a Barbie right now. We've got to do the show, Dave. Come on. Okay, we can have a Barbie while we do the show. Although, you're cooking. Okay, yeah. You were going to cook anyway. Okay, right, fine. Come on, it's time for the show.
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This is show number 319. 319, that's right, Dave. And as always, you're tuned to me, JP, and leading the way with his super advanced sound effects generator is the King of Duckness, the Anatadai of Angmering, the great Ductator, Dave the Duck.

We hope you're doing well out there in listener land. That's right, Dave. Hopefully things are improving. Things are warming up, but in a good way. It's not getting too hot. No, that's right, Dave. No. There has been a bit of thunder and lightning, both literally and metaphorically, Dave. You're right. But hopefully things have settled down a bit now. This show is coming to you almost live and direct from very close to a fish and chip shop at the end of the Strand in Goring-by-Sea via beautiful Bognor Regis. We're going to kick off the show in the usual way by enjoying a bit of the Doors. We're going to open the doors of perception. Well said, Dave. That's right, yeah, you just said that. Today's track from the Doors is a cover version from Luther Johnson. Yeah, he does sound like a good un. Not like Boris, no. No, he's a different kind of Johnson. And we're going to hear Luther Johnson cover the Doors classic, Crawling Kingsnake.

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Well, I asked her where she's going.

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1: First up on the Duck Show, it is request time. That's right, Dave, we've got a few, but our first one always goes out to our number one listener. Thanks for supporting us, number one. And for our number one listener, we have a bit of Van Halen. That's right, Dave, he's a master shredder and tapper. And for our number one listener, we have the Van Halen track, Hot for Teacher.

The next track we're playing is for one of our regulars, and that is Leah. Thank you, Leah. Thanks for supporting us. Thank you. And for Leah, we have a bit of Rogue Traders, and she's requested their track Voodoo Child, which is not... That's right, Dave. This is not the Jimi Hendrix track. This is not a cover version. It's a different track called Voodoo Child. It is a good name for a song, yeah. But we don't want too many, Dave. You know what I mean? I mean, like this one and the other one is good.

The next track we're playing is for another regular, and that's Maddie. Thanks for supporting us, Maddie. And for Madeline, we have a bit of OMC and their classic, How Bizarre, which could be a reference to the show, it's got to be said. But Maddie still loves us. Thanks, Maddie.

0: Space.
1: Our next request goes out to Phil, who would like to hear a bit of Peter Bjorn and John. And John, that's right. And he has requested their classic, Young Folk.

The last track we're playing is for Frank. That's right, Dave. Yep. And for Frank, we've got a bit of Coldplay and their track, Viva La Vida. Who would ever want to be king? Well said, Dave. This is for you, Frank. It's nearly time to seize the day, Frank. Gather those rosebuds.

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2: 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And at 8 p.m, we have the weekend warm-up with DJ Mikey T. On Saturday at 11 a.m, we have Country Over Easy with DJ Mark Dare. At 3 p.m, we have the matinee Movie Rama show with DJ Bubba Lula. At 4 p.m, we have 80s Heaven, the very best school disco with DJ PJ. At 5 p.m, we have the Saturday Soundcheck with Shah. And at 6 p.m, we have the Rock Hour with DJ Spiral. 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And at 9 p.m, we have Stormy Beats with DJ Tempest. And at 10 p.m, we have Happy Hardcore with DJ Cine. On Sunday at 11 a.m, we have Sunday Brunch with DJ Polly. Which is always really tasty. Well said, Dave. At 12 o'clock noon, we have Britonic with DJ Sid. At 1 p.m, we have the big one. We have the Dave the Duck Show with me, JP, and the King of Darkness, Dave the Duck. And at 4 p.m, we have the Nostalgia Show with DJ Dazzle. 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And at 10 p.m. we have the new DJ and Duck Show repeat slot. All of that is coming up this week on Bognor Radio Respect. That's right, Dave, well said. 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

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And now, exclusive to the Dave the Duck Show,

Desert Island Duck. Welcome to Desert Island Duck, exclusively live on the Dave the Duck Show. I shall give you a brief outline of this feature. Dave the Duck is worried about becoming marooned on a desert island whilst he's on a luxury cruise. So he's requesting that listeners email in and provide 8 tracks for his solar-powered MP3 player, known as the iSun. Yes, I'm coming to the nut, Dave. And along with the tracks, he is asking for a book or novel to read. Yes, Dave, I'm coming to the nut. A luxury item that cannot be used to escape the island. And a type of nut for Dave to munch on. We're also allowing derivatives and things that have nuts in, and also things that have nothing to do with nuts other than maybe having a nutty texture. Along with these items, Dave has the complete works of Shakespeare's sister to enjoy. You're going to love that, yeah. And a copy of the Holy Bible by the Manic Street Preachers. They do rock, Dave, you're right. Today's selection has been sent in by Dean. Thank you, Dean. Much appreciated. The Dean. That's right. And the Dean has us starting off with a bit of Britney Spears. It's alright, Dave. It's alright. And the Dean has gone for the Britney Spears track, Toxic. It is a good one, Dave. Come on. It's one of her better ones.

That's a great first track suggested for the Ice Sun from Dean. He's done well there, yep. Next up from Dean, he has gone for a bit of MF Doom. MF Doom with his track Coffin Nails.

That's another winner from Dean. You're having that on the ice, son. Good stuff, Dave. Good stuff. Next up from Dean, he's gone for a bit of left field. He's gone left field, Dave. Yep, he's gone really left field. He's gone for their track, Open Up. And this has a bit of Johnny Rotten in it, Dave. John Lydon, that's right. Yep, and he's not selling butter. He's telling us to open up from the left field.

That's another winner. It's going on the ice, son. Good work, Dean. Next up from Dino, he has gone for a bit of Disturbed. He is Disturbed, that's right. And he's gone for their track, Down With The Sickness.

That was a cracker, and Dave loves crackers. I know you absolutely love them, that's right, yeah. So that track from Dean brings us to the halfway point of his song suggestions for Dave's iSun. So, Dave, the big question. No, not how much thunder and lightning there's going to be in America, Canada and Mexico for the World Cup. No, not that, Dave. Come on. Yeah, just make sure you got lots of hot dogs, other tasty things ready, just in case there's a delay. Anyway, back to the point, Dave. The big question that we're concerned with is, what do you think of the programme so far? It's going down well, Dean. Your suggestions are great so far. Where's he going next, though, Dave? Next up from Dean, he's gone for a bit of Monster. Monster. And this track comes from Rodrigo y Gabriela. They are very talented, yeah. You're going to love this, Dave.

That's another winner from Dino. The Dean. Next up from the Dean, he has gone for a bit of Underworld and Iggy Pop with their track Bells and Circles.

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I remember smoking on the airplane. 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Those were the golden days of air travel. 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

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She was a dusky, tall American beauty. And I put down my tray table and snorted a gram of cocaine until I got up my courage to say, "Can I have your phone number?" And she gave me the number. That was the good news. But the bad news was I got too stoned and I lost the number. The stewardess would have been better than the cocaine. I made an error in judgment. But still, I remember smoking on the airplane. Smoking on the airplane. Smoking on the airplane. Everybody did it. They'd gather on the back on the way to Australia and all puff up at once outside the bathroom. And that's why if I had wings, that would be a bad idea. I guess, according to everything I've been taught about the laws of ethics and karma and good behavior. If I had wings, I'd go yum yum yum yum yum yum yum yum yum yum. I'd have fun. If I had wings, I'd have fun smoking on the airplane.

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Castro would charge $20,000 the airline to get your airplane back.

0: If I had wings,
1: that's another winner from the Dean. Next up from Dean, he's gone for a bit of Deep Purple and their track Diablo.

That's another great suggestion from Dean. And now the last track suggested by Dean for Dave's Eye Son. It comes from Free. And he's gone for their track, Sweet Tooth.

0: So that track brings Dean's song suggestions to a conclusion. So, Duck, what did you think? They've gone down well, Dino. Dave says the Dino's done well. There's a few other bits he suggested, Dave. The book or novel? Dean has gone for One Flew Over the Cuckoo's Nest by Ken Kesey. It is a right riveting read, I agree with you, my friend. And then the luxury item that cannot be used to escape the island. Dean has gone for an Audi. He said you should be able to drive around in an Audi on the island. It could be an Audi beach buggy. Yep, it could be. And then, I'm not sure if they make one actually, Dave, but it still could be. Anyway, now the important one. The nut. Yep, that's right. The nut suggestion Dean has gone for. A fruit and nut chocolate bar. They are very tasty, I agree with you, Dave. He doesn't say how big it is or what type of chocolate, so I reckon you could choose that yourself. You could have a massive dark chocolate one, yeah, I reckon that would be allowed, as long as it fits in your suitcase. Thanks for your suggestions, Dean. Much appreciated. Great work, Dino. Good work for Dean.
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0: 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It's best to speak to your GP or mental health team for any concerns you have, but there are also other options. 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You can call them on 0800 03 09 500. They are open 24 hours a day, 7 days a week. Their number again is 0800 03 09 500. The Samaritans are there to listen. They can be reached on 116 123. Sane Line are there to offer emotional support from 4:30 until 10:30 p.m. Their number is 0300 304 7000. The Silver Line, which is for people aged over 55. They provide information, support and friendship 24/7. They can be called on 0800 470 80 90. CALM, which is the Campaign Against Living Miserably. This is for men who experience distressing thoughts and feelings. They're open from 5 until 12 p.m, 365 days a year. Their number is 0800 58 58 58. Nightline, which is for students. If you look at www.nightline.ac.uk, you can see whether your university or college offers a nighttime listening service. All the Nightline phone operators are students. Switchboard, which is the LGBT helpline. They can be reached on 0300 330 0630. If you identify as gay, lesbian, bisexual or transgender, Switchboard is open from 10 a.m. to 11 p.m. 365 days a year. And all the phone operators all identify as LGBT. Hopeline UK, which is for people aged under 35. They can be reached on 0800 068 4141 or by texting 07786 209 697. This is for people 35 years and under who are thinking about suicide, or if you're concerned about a young person who may be thinking about suicide, you can call Hopeline UK. They are open 10 a.m. to 10 p.m. weekdays and 2 until 10 p.m. at weekends and 2 until 10 p.m. on bank holidays. 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
1: And now on the Duck Show, it's time to move. Today's Time to Move track comes from Santana. He's great for having a boogie. Yep. He's got the funk going on. That's well said, Dave. I think that's the best way to put it. That's the best way to put it. We're going to hear Santana perform the track Dance, Sister Dance. This will be great for a boogie, Dave, you're right. I mean, this is the perfect opportunity. Time to move. So, if you want to tap your foot, slap your thigh, have a wiggle, have a shake. This is the chance. Well said, Dave. This is the perfect opportunity. That's right, Dave. Or if you want to do the robot, it's quite tricky to do a good robot. Dave does an amazing robot, but he's... Yeah, you've worked on it for years, haven't you? Yeah, so if you want to do the robot dance, you can, but don't strain a muscle. If you just want a boogie, have a wiggle or a shake like myself, that's the way to go. And Santana, they're telling us to dance. So we must. Dave. Exactly, my friend. Well said. A day you don't dance is a day lost. So come on. Let's not lose those days. Let's have a little bit of a boogie. That's right, Dave. Because it's time to move.

And now on the Duck Show, it's time for a super long song. Today's super long song comes from LCD Sound System. They do write really good ones, you're right, Dave. Yep, they're pretty damn good. We're going to hear the LCD Sound System track, You Wanted a Hit. They don't normally write hits, Dave, but they write hits. Yep, they don't set out to write a hit, they just write a hit. So they can't write a hit if they're asked to write a hit by someone. But anyway, back to the point. This is a great track. It's rather long. It's super long. As a result, it doesn't get a lot of airplay. But it's a hit. That's right, Dave. So it should do. We want to right the wrong for the old super long song right now on the Dave the Duck Show. Let's do it. That's right, Dave. Yeah, we're up for the crack. Give us Toro, give us some more. This track is taken from the LCD Sound System album This Is Happening. It is, that's right, very much happening.

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1: And now on the Duck Show, it's time for a special guest appearance. Today's special guest appearance track comes from Prince. No, it's Prince, not the artist formerly known as Prince, who is still Prince, but it's Prince. This was a modern Prince track after the formerly Prince and also after the Prince. He has got his prints on everything in one way or another. You're right. Yep. He's a very talented man. It's got to be said, Dave. Come on. He is a master musician. Yeah, I agree. The track we're going to hear from Prince is called Can I Play With You? That's right. That's right, Dave. In a way, this is the perfect introduction to having a special guest appear on a track. You want to know who it is, Dave? So do the listeners, that's right. Today's special guest appearance comes from Miles Davis. He is blowing his trumpet, Dave. That's right, yeah. It will be awesome. Prince and Miles. Prince on everything, yep. And Miles Davis, well, obviously Prince isn't on the trumpet. That's Miles' job, yeah. That's why he's got him in, you know, doing the special guest appearance. This will be special, Dave. This will be a special guest appearance.

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2: 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And at 8 p.m, we have the weekend warm-up with DJ Mikey T. On Saturday at 11 a.m, we have Country Over Easy with DJ Mark Dare. At 3 p.m, we have the matinee Movie Rama show with DJ Bubba Lula. 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And at 9 p.m, we have Stormy Beats with DJ Tempest. 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On Sunday at 11 a.m, we have Sunday Brunch with DJ Polly. Which is always really tasty. Well said, Dave. At 12 o'clock noon, we have Britonic with DJ Sid. At 1 p.m, we have the big one. We have the Dave the Duck Show with me, JP, and the King of Darkness, Dave the Duck. And at 4 p.m, we have the Nostalgia Show with DJ Dazzle. 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And at 10 p.m. we have the new DJ and Duck Show repeat slot. All of that is coming up this week on Bognor Radio Respect. That's right, Dave, well said. Be there or be square.

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1: And now on the Duck Show, it's time for an awesome instrumental. Today's awesome instrumental track comes from Frank Zappa. That's right, he is an absolute master. Yeah. Highly proficient technically. And he is very much an eccentric on the guitar and as a musician. We're going to hear Frank Zappa perform an instrumental masterpiece by the name of Rat to Margot. This is nothing to do with Ratatouille. No, no, there's no tomato in there. It's to Margot. It does still sound tasty because it's Frank Zappa. I agree. Yep. Bit of the old Zappa. Good old Frank. Yep. And without doubt, Dave, this is going to be an awesome instrumental.

And now on the Duck Show, it's time for a bit of bird song. Today's beautiful bit of bird song comes from Belle and Sebastian. That's right, they are from Scotland. That's right. I don't think they're McDougals, Dave. No, but they're still great. And we're going to enjoy the Belle and Sebastian track, I'm a Cuckoo. That's right, cuckoos are very interesting birds. Yep, you've got to watch out for the spit. Yeah, that stuff's disgusting. Yeah, I mean, that sounds horrible, Dave. Let's not go there. Anyway, back to the point. Bit of Belle and Sebastian. This is going to be great. Nice, indie, chilled out. Lot of fun. There might be some ambiguity in the words, Dave. You're right. Yeah, a few double meanings going on. But it's going to be beautiful, Dave. This will be a beautiful bit of bird song.

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2: And now on the Duck Show, it's time for a cool live performance. Today's cool live performance track comes from Jimi Hendrix. He does have Isabella with him. That's right, Dave. And we're going to hear Jimi Hendrix perform a live version of his masterpiece, Easy Rider. That's right, Dave. This is for all the bikers out there and one of me Irish buddies. That's right. I hope you're doing well, Easy. Yeah, hopefully he's not on a motorcycle. They're dangerous. Anyway, let's not mention that. Back to the point. It's Jimi Hendrix. He's cool. He's live. That's really cool. That's right, Dave. This makes up a perfect example of a cool live performance.

And now on the Duck Show, it's time for the Queen's Speech. Today's recital from the Queens of the Stone Age is a cover version of one of their classics. It comes from Mad Smith. Mad Smith, that's right. Yep, he's got a bit of an electro-funky thing going on, Dave. It's quite interesting. And as it's the summer, and it is officially the summer now, I believe, Dave, we're going to have the Queens of the Stone Age classic, Feel Good Hit of the Summer. That's right, Dave. This song will give everyone a massive hit. It's got a real great up-tempo feel. And Mad Smith do a great version. That's right, it's a perfect recital of the Queens.

0: 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Baby, let's go.
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4: That earworm was placed in your head by the king of duckless, Dave the Duck.

That is sadly it for another Dave the Duck Show. We're out of time, Dave. We'll be back for another show soon. Thanks for tuning in, and thank you if you contributed. You help make the show. It's much appreciated. You can reach us on email. Stay safe, everyone, and catch your next show. Ah, yes. Thank you for reminding me, Dave. One last thing that's good to remember, and that is never give up, never surrender. Dave has these final musical messages for you to enjoy.

The forthright and punky views of Dave the Duck and the contents of his show are not meant to offend anyone. We're just having some fun. Isn't it, my lovelies?